An early childhood education expert says BC's youngest wildfire evacuees will likely be affected after returning home. UBC instructor Nagar Kodarami says children's sense of safety will likely be affected for some time. She says parents should resist the urge to avoid talking about what happened, instead answering children's questions honestly. Kodarami thinks it's important to prepare children for what they might see in their community, even if their own home wasn't damaged. And the Toronto Tempos games here in Vancouver this weekend are showing the WNBA expansion team's Canada-wide reach. Toronto will host the Portland Fire tomorrow and the Las Vegas Aces on Sunday at Rogers Arena. On Saturday, the team will hold a fan festival with a three-on-three tournament, player appearances, and more. The Tempo have struggled on the court this season and head into Vancouver on a 13-game losing skid, but every one of their games this inaugural season has been a complete sellout. In sports action today, the Blue Jays beat Tampa Bay 5-1 to win the series down in Tampa Bay. The Brewers beat the Mariners 7-4, both those day games. Vancouver Canadians playing in Eugene this evening. Last night, the Whitecaps lost to Houston 1-0. They stick with another Texas team and welcome Dallas to BC Place. Kickoff 6:30 on Saturday. The Vancouver Rise are in Ottawa this Saturday on TV. And CFL action starts tonight this week with Ottawa and Montreal. The BC Lions get their turn Sunday afternoon at 4 against the Saskatchewan Roughriders, preceded by the Watermelon Smash. Lots of fun at the Dome Sunday afternoon. Kickoff again at 4 o'clock. Wave weather, clear skies, a million stars, and a lovely moon with a low of 16. Tomorrow, more sunshine inbound with a high of 24. We should see some clouds later in the day tomorrow, and we expect cloudy conditions for Saturday with a chance of a shower, and showers are due on Sunday with a lower high temperature of 19. Right now, though, in the afternoon sunshine with a lovely English Bay breeze, it's 23 in downtown Vancouver.

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98.3. Those are the Strung Out Troubadours and a fun song called Way Cooler. And You Belong to Me from Carly Simon in there as well for your Thursday, 525 on the button. And as far as traffic goes, still that problem in the city on Southwest Marine Drive, which is blocked between Angus and 64th Avenue. You must detour around the area. If you can avoid it altogether, you're probably doing yourself a big favor and saving some time. We have a new problem on 99, but this is northbound coming up from the border and White Rock, South Surrey. This is just before the 91 on-ramp. This is just by Mud Bay. Four cars involved. Again, though, it's against the main flow of traffic, which on 99 at this time is heading south. And, of course, counterflow in the tunnel has been open for a couple of hours. So we have that long lineup northbound out of Delta as well. As far as the rest of it goes, just a lot of volume, particularly off the North Shore. Music from Glass Tiger. Here's a song I haven't played on the radio for a good long time. It's a fun tune, and I'm sure you know all the words. Here's Someday on the Wave.

Wave 98.3 from last summer, Swing Out Sister and Incomplete Without You. And yes, I did sing along to Someday by Glass Tiger. Turn the speakers up and, well, everybody left the room. It's 5:34 and time to take a look at the August 20th celebrity birthday list, which begins with boxing promoter Don King, who gave us all those fabulous matches with Muhammad Ali. Mr. King is 95 today. News anchor Connie Chung is 80. Trombone player Jimmy Pankow from Chicago is 79. John Noble from the Lord of the Rings films is 78. Robert Plant, Led Zeppelin's frontman for so many years, is 78. Robert was just here a couple of months ago at the Queenie with Alison Krauss. Singer-songwriter John Hyatt is 74. TV weather guy Al Roker is 72. Zero-day actress Joan Allen is 70. Director David O. Russell is 68. Actor James Masters from Buffy the Vampire Slayer is 64. Misha Collins from Supernatural is 52. Amy Adams is also 52 today and wonderful. Victoria's Megan Ori from Once Upon a Time is 44. Andrew Garfield, the Amazing Spider-Man, is 43. Brant Daugherty from The Pretty Little Liars is 41. Singer Demi Lovato is 34 today. And Christopher Paul Richards from The Kids Are All Right is 20.

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Wave 98.3, Steve Oliver, along with Peter White, two great guitar players, and Dancing in the Sand from Steve's latest album, Inner Fire, which has just been out for a couple of months. Terrific album. It is Silk Sonic in there as well. The other Bruno Mars project, and Leave the Door Open. 5:47, Gary reminds me sunset tonight is 8:20. And it's going to be gorgeous. Last night was spectacular. Tonight, another round. Gary's got the right music for the occasion and the rest of the evening as well. He's in the wings and ready to go after a couple more for me, including this from Freddie Jackson. Here's Rock Me Tonight. Gary's next.

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on everybody's agenda is the back to school is the top of the list. Things to do and things to do before the summer ends with the family. This guy's a family man, just had a baby recently with his wife, and he was here in Vancouver. We gave away tickets for one of his shows. Here is Charlie Puth with Home on Wave 98.3.

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Wave 98.3, Vancouver's coolest vibe. James Taylor, how sweet it is to be loved by you. Gary James here for your Thursday night. And we love our pets, don't we? So this weekend, the Day of the Dog is on. Downtown Vancouver, lots going on for Petapalooza. Here's Frisky Boogaloo, Alexander Boynton Jr., Wave 98.3.

The wave is getting in those last summer grinds, crunches, and hikes. 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

from the Bay Area, Oakland, California, East Bay Soul, featuring Greg Adams. Jump, shout, and holler, wave 98.3. We're Vancouver's coolest vibe. You're hanging with Gary in the nighttime. Here's Darren Ron, Light of the World.

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Wave 98.3. Who are you? Michael Casehammer. There he is. Michael Casehammer on Vancouver's Coolest 5. Gary with you in the nighttime. Lots going on. As the summer starts to wind down, there are a lot of cool things happening. The weather, though, for this weekend, bring the rain gear. But that's okay if you're going to be by the water for this one. The Concord Pacific Dragon Boat Regatta is on this Saturday. Here's Brian Culbertson for the summer. Sandcastles 2.0, Wave 98.3.

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That's Steven Sanchez and Be More. 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We go to the weekend. Lots going on, too. It's the summer winding down. We got the Shipyards Night Market tomorrow night. And check out Fridays on Front in New West. The theme for this week is Indigenous Night. 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

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Lions taking on Rough Riders, and the traditional Watermelon Smash is the theme for this Sunday's game. 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

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From 8 to 10, he has the Dave Koz radio show. 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And this weekend's special guest is going to be Lynn Roundtree. 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

Hey, folks, this is Canadian singer-songwriter Chris Smith, and here is my new single, Earth Is Me. This is off my new album, One World, and it's a track I wrote with my great friend and collaborator, Don Brightup. It's about our relationship with this amazing planet. I am the Earth, and Earth is me on Wave 98.3.

Hey, the weather's been pretty good. We've had some nice beach weather. Can't complain with mainly sunny skies in the mid-20s. Rain this weekend, but the mainly sunny skies and highs in the early to mid-20s return for next week. Here's Bonafide. 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

Matt Dusk on Wave 98.3. Good news. The great news is that we are presenting him live for his very Sinatra Christmas, November 16th at the Vancouver Playhouse. 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

Vancouver's coolest vibe, Wave 98.3. Adam Hawley featuring Dave Koz and Just Dance. Grover and Bill before that. And just the two of us, Gary, with you here on a Thursday night. More great charity fundraiser events this weekend. 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

I just love the sounds of Steven Sanchez, and he is back with his new one. Here is Love, Love, Love. Steven Sanchez on Wave 98.3.

It's going to be a mainly wet weekend. We had a nice sunny break there. Sun returns next week with highs in the early mid-20s. This weekend, bring the rain gear, though, and join everybody Saturday for the Concord Pacific Dragon Boat Summer Regatta. Exciting daytime races and, you know, good family entertainment along the False Creek North waterfront. It's back again. 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

Here's a little taste of what's coming up in the night show. Music from Steely Dan, Michael Franks, Kate LaWaters, and here's Warren Hill. 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

I just love it when the musical families get together and have some great music, and not only play smooth music, they like to do other things as well. And one of them is the famous legendary drummer of the band 4Play, Harvey Mason Sr., his son, musician, you know, producer over the years, but now he's head of the Grammy Awards organization in LA. What a great gig. Good for him. Harvey Mason Jr., I believe. So I love it when the musical families get together and have some great times, and it just runs down from generation to generation. It's just in their genes. Here is the daughter of Kim Waters. This is Kayla Waters. Her beautiful new song, Bountiful, on Wave 98.3.

Thanks so much for tuning into the night show. I'm Gary James, host of the evening show, 6 p.m. to midnight weeknights here in Wave 98.3. And here is Steely Dan for your night Deacon Blues.

You gotta go above the clouds for some sun this weekend. Rain in here in the Vancouver area, but the sun returns next week. Here's Paul Weller, above the clouds on Wave 98.3.

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Some good family time this weekend. Summer winding down, so join everybody at the Shipyard's Night Market Friday nights. And also this weekend, the Kitsilano Showboat. 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Here is Brian Hughes. 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

It's been a lot of fun here for a Thursday night. I'm Gary, and back tomorrow night. Here is Huge Crew's latest, The Phoenix on Wave 98.3.

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I've heard people say that too much of anything is not good for you, baby. 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

The Good Lovelies, I See Gold on Wave 98.3, Vancouver's coolest vibe, as we kick off the weekend together. I'm TJ. Here's a few things coming up. So we're going to track the launch of the PNE 2020. What year is it now? 2026. And it does include a performance by the Guess Who coming up on the 23rd. Looking forward to that, as well as a whole bunch of sports action if you're downtown. Sports aside, I mean, it'll be busy, but we've got the Whitecaps tomorrow at BC Place. The BC Lions taking on the Rough Riders on Sunday. It's going to be jam-packed. Thanks for hanging out.

pretty interesting forecast for the weekend. Shall we unpack? This is Wave 98.3 with your girl TJ, Justin Timberlake, suit and tie. And our wave weather forecast, man, it includes thunder, showers, highs of just 21 degrees this weekend. And the more significant rain's going to happen on Sunday. The risk of thunder is more so a Saturday thing. But we really start to see it cloud over today. We're going to start it sunny, though, once that darn sun comes up. Man, she's dragging lately. Sunrise this morning is 6:13, by the way. And it's going to be, I think this is going to be the muggiest day of the week. It's going to feel like 37 inland. It's going to feel like 30 at the water. And right now at 5:55 West Georgia, waking up to a clear sky and 16 degrees with Chuck Lowe.

0: I just got shivers. I don't know if you guys caught it this week, but a Vancouver ball player got called up to the majors. His name is Matt Tugboat Wilkinson, and if you've never heard of him, he was called up to the San Francisco Giants this week, and love it. He killed it with what they call his invisible fastball, but his roots here in our city are, number one, I think this is what really caught my eye, is that he represented Canada on a White Rock team at the Little League World Series back in 2015, and I get, just when you see these local athletes just killing it on a world stage, especially Major League Ball. I mean, give me a break. It just makes me so proud. I grabbed a little bit of audio of one of his opening pitches at that game down in San Francisco.
1: Wilkinson looking for 1-2-3-8. And he's got it with a high fastball against the big dumper. Tugboat gets
0: dumper. Could you hear that? His name is Tugboat, and he was pitching against a player named Dumper. They were both very beefy and strong, I'll say that. Hey, it's Wave 98.3 with Pieces of a Dream. It's called Heading Out on the

The wave is windsurfing off Ambleside Beach. Yee-hoo! 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
1: Welcome to a new hour. I'm Tara Jean. Here's what's making waves on the West Coast. And I'm going to start up in Prince George. I don't know if you heard what happened yesterday, but there was a small aircraft that landed on a pretty busy boulevard. The accident sadly killed one person who was in a vehicle. There were eight people on the plane. And yeah, a bunch of them have been injured as well. Investigators are arriving in Prince George today. Internationally, new trade deal is close, according to reports, but it still feels like this is crazy dragon, hey? This is good that we're close, though, because if we sign one today, Trump says we'll avoid new 50% tariffs. If we don't sign, potentially, according to what he's saying anyway, they would go into effect tomorrow. But the details still on this deal that's close is still, you know, we don't really know. I've heard a lot of speculation, I'll say that. Meanwhile, in sports, the Caps are at BC Place tomorrow. After that, they move aside for the Lions. They're taking on the Rough Riders at BC Place Sunday. And finally, also making huge waves in our city, the PNE is just one sleep away for the new year. The Wizard of Oz on Ice show is going to be there. The Superdogs return. I think it's their 50th year anniversary. There's also another great lineup for the Summer Night Concert Series. You can catch Blue Rodeo tomorrow and the Guess Who on Saturday.
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1: And our wave weather forecast for the weekend. Looks like it's going to be the muggiest day of the week today, feeling like 30. Thunder for tomorrow with a chance of showers. And

0: All right, we got a few uh-ohs here. One of them's on Canada Line, actually. TransLink this morning says that there was a temporary suspension on the line because of a track issue and then a medical emergency. So they're promising, they're saying there are some gaps in service and they're expecting things to fully resume normally over the next 20 to 30 minutes. We'll keep an eye on it, but they're asking for patience on Canada Line. Meanwhile, I thought this was interesting. So Drive BC says you should ignore Google Maps when it comes to Highway 1 travel. So there's a closure, and there has been for most of the summer here, off and on, from Lytton to Boston Bar because of the nearby wildfires, two of them still burning there. It's just so disappointing how long these communities have been impacted by this. But in regards to Google Maps, I guess it's saying either it's open sometimes or it's giving, you know, detours through the area. That is not what's going down. If you're just trying to pass through the Fraser Canyon, Highway 1, it's a no-go for you. I'll keep you updated if anything changes, but definitely for weekend travel, Highway 1 is not available and the Coquihalla Highway is your friend. Clear sky, 16 degrees, and still to come on this morning's show, a sweet duet. Stand by.
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So turn it up. And if you want something to move you in all sorts of different ways, I'm going to recommend that you follow on Facebook David Gebala, G-E-B-A-L-A. He is the father of an incredible young woman named Maya, and we call her Maya Bear. And she's one, unfortunately, of the, I was about to say victims, but she's not. She is an absolute survivor. She is a survivor of the Tumbler Ridge shooting from back in February. So it's been what, like around 6 months. I've been following her dad's updates regularly since then on his Facebook page. And at first it was super hard. I mean, it still is really heartbreaking, obviously, but to watch Maya Bear recovering, and every day he posts and you can see her getting a little bit better and a little bit better. And just to be even just social media wise, a part of that, getting to see it. Getting to see this week her smiling in some of the photos and the videos that he's sharing. Again, if you want to be moved in all sorts of different directions, follow David Gebala on Facebook. Let's go, Maya.

going to be a real busy weekend downtown. Let me tell you why. This and more making waves on the West Coast as we crack into Friday. Love it. It's going to be a busy one downtown because there's a couple of big games at BC Place. Tomorrow, it's the Whitecaps and then the BC Lions on Sunday. Meanwhile, in East Vancouver this weekend, it's opening weekend for the PNE. The joke is that it always rains at some point during the PNE, so stand by for your wet weekend forecast. In Summerland, okay, so kind of similar news as yesterday. There's more evacuees being allowed to return home, but there are lingering evacuation alerts in the area because of the Bald Creek wildfire. It started about 2 weeks ago now. Has it only been 2 weeks? It's now destroyed more than 150 structures. This morning, there are 125 fires in BC, and 47 are still out of control. And finally, there is rain and thunder in the forecast this weekend, and the pattern goes like this. So today's going to slowly cloud over. It's going to be the muggiest day of the week and feel like about 30, even right at the water. Saturday's packing a chance of showers, thunder, and a high of 21. And then Sunday, periods of rain with another high of 21. Mornings with Tara Jean. That's really cooling off, eh? Right now at 555 West Georgia, 16 degrees.

0: That was Kayla Waters on the Wave. If you want to learn more about the tunes we're hearing this morning, maybe the artist, you're curious about like what we're trying to pull off here on this radio station, you can learn more about us at wave983.fm. But we are Vancouver's coolest vibe. I'm TJ, and this morning I feel like there's something to celebrate here. So BC Wildfire Service says that it's made history by, for the very first time, pulling off Canada's first ever drone ignition operation. So this means, and we've heard about this kind of thing before, it's where they intentionally burn an area of dry, you know, brush and other like fuel-like materials. So when the wildfire reaches that burn barrier, it stops spreading. Well, some of the wildfires are fairly remote and hard to access. So now when you can't get firefighters in there, the beloved firefighters, there's nearly 2,000 out in our woods right now, by the way. When you can't do that, you use a drone. And now we know that we can do it and absolutely nail it. So congratulations to BC Wildfire Service for advancing firefighting and making Canadian firefighting history.
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That was Michael K. Sammer, Little Bit of Love on Wave 98.3, Vancouver's coolest vibe. I'm TJ. Happy Friday. Welcome to a brand new day. And here's how we're kicking things off. Out of town, Highway 1 is still closed because of wildfires through the Fraser Canyon. The Coquihalla Highway open and waiting for you. In town right now, there's no major stalls or accidents, but I will highlight the Canada Line. TransLink says that because of some suspensions and delays earlier this morning connected with a medical emergency, there are some gaps in service. So your patience is appreciated on Canada Line. And then a check-in on BC Ferries here. There's a 2-sailing wait from Tawasin to Swartz Bay, a 2-sailing wait to Duke Point Nanaimo. And you know what's been really wild just over the last, it's definitely been a year, if not way more than that, where you have to pre-book in advance for Horseshoe Bay to Nanaimo Departure Bay. They're doing, you know, they're doing some construction there. They're also playing around with getting people to use the Tawasin Terminal more, which is fine. But I just noticed, like, there's no end date for that. I really feel like they may keep it permanently. I don't know how you feel about it, but... feels like it's maybe working. We'll keep an eye out though. BCFerries.com in case I don't slip on with information soon enough for you. This next tune from Kim Waters.

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1: Okay, we just hit 7 o'clock. Here's what's making waves on the West Coast. Want to start internationally, actually. Biggest story in the country is this trade deal. Sounds like there actually is one, but, you know, we're not hearing the full details just yet. It's a good sign that it's close because if we do, Trump says we'll avoid new 50% tariffs on Saturday. That being said, though, good chance that premiers will put us back on the, road to be able to be buying U.S. liquor. This is a complicated story. It's not complicated. It's simple. They're either going to put the U.S. liquor back on government-run liquor store shelves or they're not. And if they do, will you buy it? Seems like there's a pretty decent sense that Canadians will still continue to ban it, even if it's available. Meanwhile, in Prince George, this was just an awful thing that happened. So a small aircraft landed on a busy boulevard yesterday in Prince George. It sadly killed one person who was in a vehicle. A bunch of people were injured. There were 8 people aboard the plane. So, I mean, that's not the tiniest craft. There are investigators arriving in Prince George today. Meanwhile, in sports, Caps are at BC Place Saturday, then the Lions take on the Rough Riders at BC Place on Sunday, so a busy one downtown. Both those games are in the evening. Also in sports, I love this story. Okay, in case you missed it, a Metro Vancouver pitcher was called up to the major leagues this week. His name is Matt Tugboat Wilkinson. He looks like a tugboat. He pitches like he's a beast. And on Wednesday, he started for the San Francisco Giants. He did great. He also pulled out his what they call invisible fastball. Matt Tugboat Wilkinson has a really great history of ball in Metro Vancouver, including playing for the White Rock team that represented Canada at the Little League World Series back in 2015. And finally, I'll just throw in the PNE is one sleep away. This year, the Wizard of Oz on ice, the Superdogs return for their 50th year, and there's a great lineup for the Summer Night Concert Series, including on opening weekend, Blue Rodeo tomorrow, and the Guess Who Saturday.
2: Sunday.
1: See how I panicked to tell you? Hey, the PNE runs through September 7th, by the way. And a quick check on wave weather. Here's the pattern. It's going to be clouding over today, very muggy. It's going to be a chance of showers with thunder on Saturday and periods of rain with a high of 21 on Sunday. Right now at 555 West Georgia, 16 with Seal on the wave.
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0: saw the wildest thing while I was camping last week on Vancouver Island. I'm TJ on the Wave. Just wanted to tell you about it because it was just, I can't stop thinking about this squirrel and an eagle I saw sitting side by side on a branch, tall up a tree. I mean, they were probably like, I don't know, maybe 50 feet up or something like that. And the squirrel was taunting the eagle. And the eagle was, you know, eagle-eyeing it, like just staring it down. And me and my family were sitting by the picnic table at our campground, at our campsite, looking up going, we're about to see a tragedy. Like, we're about to see this eagle triumph over the squirrel. And that is not what happened at all. And I can't stop thinking about this little squirrel making it out alive. I took a little video. If you love seeing nature occur and animals and you love Vancouver wildlife, this was definitely... So I'm looking right now. You know, when you post, I posted it on the Wave Facebook page, by the way. But you know, when you see the captions of a video, but you've got it on mute, I can see it captioning the things I'm saying in the video. And I'm like, what is happening? Oh my gosh. Are they just friends? No, they are not friends. I did do a little digging actually just this morning because I was still thinking about it when I posted the video. And I did come across something that said often squirrels will get pretty close to eagles and other predators to distract them from other squirrels. Or are they like protecting their family? I don't know. I don't know, but it's a super cool video. Let me know what you think when you see it. It's up on the Wave Facebook page.
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That was Darren Ron, Tale of Two Cities on the Wave for this Thursday, August the 21st, 2026. And it's a year where we are, I keep saying, and it's true, we're getting blessed with concerts. Coming up next, I've lined up a song from Olivia Dean, and I'm sticking my foot in it because she's not coming to town. She's not coming at all. I don't know how she's doing so many shows in North America. Well, I do know sometimes they skip Vancouver, but maybe she'll add us later on. Olivia Dean, though, did do 4 completely jam-packed, sold-out shows at Madison Square Garden just over the last week. One guy that we do know is coming to town, not just for 1, 2, 3, or 4 shows, but 5. Bruno Mars. That's going to be wild this fall, hey? And there's still lots of tickets available for that one. Can we enjoy some Olivia Dean? This is a newer tune we've added to our library. It's called A Couple Minutes. And this is Wave 98.3, Vancouver's coolest vibe. Love the retro sort of vibe that Olivia Dean's bringing to the table, hey? It's classic.

you want to groove a little bit more tonight. It's the Shipyard's Night Market. Put a Lonsdale. The wave's all behind that one, too, because, well, for a lot of different reasons, we love connecting with you guys on the North Shore, but also that is an incredible event that has a lot of live music, which we dig around here. If you want to see our full concerts and events listings, maybe there's some other live music you want to catch, it's all up on our website at wave983.fm. So we've got the Shipyard's Night Market making waves this weekend. Also, it's going to be busy downtown. Two games at BC Place, Whitecaps tomorrow, BC Lions on Saturday. Meanwhile, in East Van, it's the opening weekend for the PNE. You can catch Blue Rodeo tomorrow and Randy and Burton with the Guess Who reunion show coming up on Sunday. That's exciting, hey? And unfortunately, there's lightning and thunder in the forecast this weekend, which is not good for the wildfire situation. But there is a positive story coming from BC Wildfire Service. In case you missed it, they made history this week for basically for the first time. This has never happened in Canada before. They used a drone to do an ignition operation, which means they used a special drone to initially burn an area of dry brush before the wildfire gets there so that it puts up a barrier and it stops spreading. It was a success. Here's to more, and congratulations to BC Wildfire Service for this advancement in firefighting. Mornings with Tara Jean. So yeah, some thunder in the forecast. Even here on the coast, we're going to see that tomorrow with a chance of showers. Sunday, periods of rain with a high of 21. High of 21 is basically the vibe for the weekend. But today, it's going to be super muggy. It'll feel as warm as 30 at the water, and we'll see a cloud over the course of the day. Right now at 555 West Georgia, 16.

0: Wave 98.3 with a check-in on Celine Dion. She came out this week with an update that she is ready to perform at her Paris residency this fall and next spring, even though she's been suffering from a really debilitating stiff person's syndrome. She's come a long way in the last few years, though. If you saw her documentary, you know just how hard hit she was, and definitely had some moments there where she thought she would never perform again. Every night in my dreams, can you imagine no Celine?
1: I see you, I feel you.
0: I'm sure she'll sound amazing. She's doing a lot to prepare. She says 90-minute Pilates session 3 times a week. Ballet classes 2x a week, all to prepare for her upcoming shows. There's 26 total in Paris, by the way. They're split between a couple different blocks. So one stretch of shows starts in September. The other one is in the spring of next year. Tickets are very expensive if you can get your hands on them. And according to a recent interview in Harper's Bazaar, Celine believes that because of her, you know, suffering and diagnosis with stiff person syndrome, that it's an absolute miracle that she's able to perform again.
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0: I saw the coolest event. I got to tell you about it.
1: Faith in the middle.
0: It's adult show and tell. Have you heard of these events? Snooze, we lose. I saw there was one in Vancouver just in the last couple of weeks, but I want to keep an eye out because this looks so fun. Remember how fun show and tell was just in elementary school? I remember that being something you did like once a month, maybe even more often. You just look around your house, bring a toy, whatever. Well, imagine as an adult having a look around your home, and maybe you can do that right now. What would you show for a show and tell? These adult show and tell events, they're happening in cities all over the place right now. They're a bit of a trend, but people are bringing things. I feel like that have just either such an incredible sense of humor. One of them I saw, and this wasn't a Vancouver show and tell, but one of the ones I saw on TikTok, now that it's in my algorithm, it was a guy who brought a Blockbuster like tape, like a VHS tape that they had never returned to Blockbuster before Blockbuster went out of business. I don't know why they kept it, but what was the movie? It was like, oh, it was the Three Amigos. Who's in that one? Chevy Chase, Steve Martin. Who else? Oh, Martin Short. How could I forget? So he's kept it. He keeps it on his bookshelf. There was also, I feel like if I did an adult show and tell, I would probably bring like a family heirloom or something. I have an antique Iranian hookah that my grandma handed down to me. So that might be interesting conversation. Hey, what do you have that would make for a great show and tell? I'd love to hear from you guys. 604-909-9983. Good morning.

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1: Ooh, it's tense. It's real tense. Kicking off the 8 o'clock hour, still no deal yet. The top trade officials in our country definitely making waves right across the country. They're working hard to finalize a new deal with the U.S., but we haven't got a lot of details. So that's why, yeah, we're still a little on edge, especially here in BC, where we hope that the trade, if, you know, the deal does go ahead, it's going to benefit our softwood lumber industry. EB definitely been expressing big time concern there, as we are pressured in every province to return U.S. alcohol to our liquor store shelves. Meanwhile, sad story from Prince George. Investigators are arriving in the city today after a small aircraft. It was a smaller plane with 8 people on board. It landed right on a busy boulevard yesterday. The accident unfortunately killed one person who was in a vehicle. And again, those investigators are arriving. I have a lot of friends and family. I'm not from Prince George. I'm from Prince Rupert, but I've spent a lot of time in Prince George, family and friends there. And I know that community is going through it. In sports, Whitecaps are at BC Place on Saturday. They're going to, they'll move aside for the Lions. They'll make space for Sunday. We're taking on the Rough Riders. Also in sports, and in case you missed it, a Metro Vancouver pitcher has been called up to the major leagues this week. His name's Matt Tugboat Wilkinson. He killed it with the San Francisco Giants. And you may have been paying attention to the 2015 Little League World Series. He represented White Rock for Canada. So cool to see a local player make it so big, hey? And finally, also making waves today, the PNE. It opens up tomorrow with this year's events, including The Wizard of Oz on ice. That sounds cool. The Superdogs return for their 50th year. There's also Blue Rodeo tomorrow and the Guess Who on Sunday.
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1: Okay. I hope you like it muggy, because it looks like today might be the muggiest of the week. It's going to feel as warm as 30 at the water. High at 21, though, for Saturday and Sunday, and we really see a shift in the weather. We're going to see a cloud over later today. Saturday, chance of showers and thunder, and then periods of legit rain for Sunday. Right now at 555 West Georgia, 17.

0: So I've always had this, I'm going to use the word rule when I go to the PNE every year, that I get mini donuts when I leave. It's like the reward of battling the crowds, showing up. But I just realized, it struck me, PNE opening this weekend, I could start with mini donuts and end with mini donuts. I'm a full-grown woman. I can do what I want. God, they're good, hey? Also, this is a big year. It's the 116th anniversary of the PNE. Superdogs are celebrating 50 years, which is so wild. A few years ago, quick story time, I'm TJ on the wave. A few years ago, I was hosting morning television here in Vancouver, and they brought the cameras and me and some of the other of my co-hosts at the time, and we went and raced the Superdogs. So they actually, you know, it was in between shows. Nobody else was watching. It was just for recording. And I beat them. I beat the Superdogs. And I was so proud and I was so obnoxious when I got to the end, you know, like lifting my hands up like I'd won the trophy. And then I kind of realized the whole bit was that you're supposed to let the Superdogs win. I don't let anyone win.
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1: So Drive BC, I'm going to say, is stink-eyeing Google Maps this morning. And here's why. Drive BC warning that if you go to Google Maps right now, it's giving wrong information about the Trans-Canada Highway closure in the Fraser Canyon. So let me set you straight, because Drive BC wants the word spread. So Highway 1 is still closed through the Fraser Canyon around Boston Bar. They don't want anyone going near that, as BC Wildfire Service takes care as best they can of the ongoing wildfire situation there, which is just rotten. It comes and goes. It has some improvements, and then you get some lightning and it gets worse again. We all know the deal. But don't get Google Maps sending you into that area. I think what's happening, I went on there myself to see what was wrong, and it looks like it's showing you detours that you can take around the closure through the area, but those are in reality just detours for local traffic. So no Highway 1 through the Fraser Canyon, but of course we'll all celebrate together when that gets safe enough to reopen. Meanwhile, we're sitting at 8:22 on the coast with a happy Friday, welcoming the weekend. And still to come on this morning show about BC Wildfire Service, actually, they've made history. I'll tell you how next.

So we're getting ready for rain this weekend. Details in a hot minute. But first, here's what else is making waves on the West Coast. I'm TJ. So in East Vancouver, here we go. This year's PNE opens up tomorrow. I got a flag too. I just saw opening weekend passes are just $7. And for the Summer Night Concert Series, yeah, they really get going fast here. So Blue Rodeo tomorrow and the Guess Who reunion show on Sunday. Also this weekend, catch the Shipyard's Night Market tonight at the foot of Lonsdale and a couple of events at BC Place too. We're going to keep things jamming busy downtown. Whitecaps tomorrow and Lions on Sunday. And finally, BC Wildfire Service has made history. I love this story. So this week, for the very first time in Canada, we've pulled off a drive ignition operation. So this was with a drone and it allowed them to get into an area where firefighters couldn't get into. And then they purposely used the drone to ignite some dry bushes and create a burn barrier so that a wildfire didn't spread any further. Since it was a success, they're going to keep on doing it. Love that. Love that evolution of wildfire technology. And our wave weather forecast as we warm up for Janet Jackson. Let's go backwards, actually. Sunday, periods of rain, 21. Saturday, chance of showers and thunder, high of 21. And then today's the last of these real muggy days. Could feel as warm as 30 today.

faves. That was Steve Oliver, Jeff Cashua, Sunrise Celebration. And happy weekend. Here we go with Friday. I'm Tara Jean on the Wave. And I'm here broadcasting from 555 West Georgia, right downtown in the heart of the city. But yesterday I was visiting a friend out in the Tri-Cities and I thought, oh, you know what? I'm going to flirt over here from 98.3 to 98.7. And it's dead air. It's just a naked frequency. But I just wanted to sort of, I don't know, catch the vibe because we're going to be broadcasting a second frequency on 98.7. That's going to be ours. We'll have two in the next few months, like coming up soon. We'll let you know the details. So just stand by. I get so excited when I talk about it. I just want to tell you everything I know. But Baseline, basically, a lot of you have let us know that when you get to the eastern parts of Metro Vancouver, that you don't hear us as well. So we're like, okay, we'll get a frequency that you can hear us better there. So basically what could happen is in a few months when we finally start broadcasting on the second frequency, you can start driving to the Tri-Cities from downtown. When it gets fuzzy on 98.3, you can switch over to 98.7. And again, I know that's a lot of like numbers and radio chat, but we'll bring it home to you and make it real simple very soon right here on The Wave as we grow the good word of Vancouver's coolest vibe. So excited to be part of a radio station that's growing. Thank you for being a part of it too. It's Patty Austin on the way.

Well, like father, like son. Henrik Sedin's son. Incredible soccer player. So step aside hockey. Walter Sedin has now signed on with the Whitecaps FC2, which is the reserve club for the MLS franchise. How cool is that? How proud they must be as a family. And not just, okay, yeah, we expect it of you because you're, you know, your dad and your uncle are a couple of the most recognized, you know, and not just recognized for the Canucks, by the way. They're incredible athletes. Did you know that at one point, Daniel Sedin, so this would be Walter's uncle, he competed in the multi-gross grind challenge and went up the gross grind 11 times in a freaking single day. Excuse my language. And which is super cool. Also, I'll flag, just as we're talking about the Sedins as well, they love the gross grind. They have a big charity event there every year for the Sedin Family Foundation. And this year on Sunday, September the 27th, Henrik and Daniel are going to face off in a head-to-head race up the gross grind. Something tells me Daniel may win. But congratulations to Walter. Whitecaps FC2.

Thanks for hanging out on a Friday. That was Warren Hill on The Wave. I'm Tara Jean, and our wave weather forecast is a bit kind of eclectic for the weekend. We're going to start off today with what we're seeing now, this beautiful sunny morning. It'll cloud over slowly through the afternoon with a high of 24 at the water and 31 inland. But even with the humidity, it's going to feel like 30 at the coast today. So I'm calling it the muggiest day of the week. For Saturday, and hey, I was really quickly going to mention some of the overnight lows. We're going to be dipping to as low as 14 over the coming 7 days. So we're really starting to see a cooler trend overnight. For Saturday, though, as we head back to this weekend, there's a chance of showers tomorrow with the risk of a thunderstorm in the afternoon. And then Sunday, man, this is going to be strange. Periods of rain all day and a high of 21. Right now at 555 West Georgia. We've already hit 21 degrees. Here's Jonathan Butler's Coming Home on The Wave.

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That was Marc Antoine Mediterraneo on Wave 98.3, Vancouver's coolest vibe. And if you're excited about the weekend, it could be for a few different reasons. A workmate of mine just said they're excited about the rain. Okay, whatever. I guess it is welcome, right? Our drought conditions, and with Sunday being actual periods of rain, that's going to help out. The other thing to be excited about this weekend maybe is the opening weekend of the PNE. And tomorrow, you can catch Blue Rodeo. Then there's also Randy and good old Burton coming to the PNE in the Summer Night Concert Series with their reunion tour on Sunday. And also, too, I'm spreading the word. Opening weekend passes at the PNE are just $7. So go get a deal. Get your Super Dogs. They're back for 50th year. Here's Michael

You know what's great about a mainly cloudy forecast? It's not all cloudy. So we could see some blue sky this weekend, along with a chance of showers on Saturday. Risk of thunder there, too, packed into the afternoon. Sunday, I don't know if I'm being dramatic by saying a washout, but Environment Canada said it will be full of periods of rain with another high of 21. Meanwhile, let's get ourselves through this Friday. Friday, August the 21st, it's going to be clouding over late this afternoon with a high of 24 at the water, but feeling as warm as 30 with the humidity. So yeah, another muggy one. Right now, 555 West Georgia, sunny and 21. Next tune on deck here is from Julian Taylor. This is actually the Julian Taylor Band. The tune's called Sweeter on Wave 98.3, Vancouver's coolest.

Waves 98.3, Vancouver's coolest vibe. I'm TJ Bolton for the weekend. But just in case you're looking for something non-PNE-ish to do this weekend, you could enjoy the BC Lions game Sunday at BC Place. Whitecaps are tomorrow at BC Place, so jam-packed for the downtown core over the weekend. And then tonight, maybe something a little more homegrown on the North Shore. It's the Shipyards Night Market, so right there at the foot of Lonsdale. Have a great time, whatever you get up to, and then let's reconnect Monday morning, 5:30 to 10. 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

416. That is Eddie Bullen, Wave 98.3. Vicki Van Dyke, welcome to Friday Midday. Nice to have you along. Been so long, right? Like since yesterday, but this has been so long. It's brand new special effects with Kielu Minucci on the Wave.

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9 to 5. That is Neil's Way of 98.3. Somebody should write my song, right? 10 to 2. I don't think there is a song called 10 to 2, and I definitely know there's no song called Vicky, which I think is an absolute travesty because the rhyming possibilities with the name Vicky are endless. Just think about it. But no, that song doesn't exist either. Neither does 10 to 2. But I'm here Friday midday, 10 to 2, and I've got the coolest vibe on the planet just waiting for you. Time Passages, Al Stewart song, co-written by Peter White. 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

The wave is getting in those last summer grinds, crunches, and hikes. 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

something about playing a gong at the end of a song that sort of goes against my vibe with, you know, smooth groove, cool vibes, chill music, and gong. But anyway, there it is. Mr. Chow, Acoustic Alchemy on the Wave. Tales of a Gypsy, Marion Meadows, Wave 98.3.

Songs for swinging lovers. Yeah. Bright Up Brothers and Denzel Sinclair, Wave 98.3. Good morning, Vicki Van Dyke with you. It still amazes me that Rick Astley sold 40 million records at the beginning of his career. That is a lot of records. And then back in 1993, he just walked away because he said, nope, I want to have a family life and I don't want to be a rock star and I got a lot of money, so I'm good and bye-bye. And then he came back because why not? Never gonna stop. Here comes Rick Astley on the Wave.

Alexander Zonchik with Mesa, getting on there. Guess who? Right there. Undone. Of course, tomorrow the PNE kicks off and Sunday the Guess Who perform. I'm not the only one. It's Sam Smith. Wave 98.3.

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classic George Benson on the wave, This Masquerade, which I obviously thought was written by George Benson. I'm sure everyone thinks it was, and it wasn't. It was actually written and recorded by Leon Russell and Helen Reddy and the Carpenters. Actually, they did it too before George got his hands on it. And George didn't want to do it. He didn't think anybody wanted him to sing. And so he didn't want to do it. But the producer was insistent. He did that in one take. Yeah, take that autotune. That's a master right there. Brand new Cindy Bradley Strollin' Wave 98.3 Vancouver's coolest vibe.

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Breeze Way, Spyro Gyra on the way. So bucket list, I've got a few French Polynesian islands I would like to visit. I would like to go to Fiji. I would also love to go to Bali. And this is Bali Run. Foreplay, Wave 98.3, Vancouver's coolest vibe.

Sonic Boom, Darren Rahm, Wave 98.3. Vicki Van Dyke here with you. You know, you really get that feeling that almost back to school, dog days of summer, things are winding down, feeling PNE starting. That's fun. But if you still want to take in theater under the stars, you only have two more nights, today and tomorrow. Sister act Disney's The Little Mermaid have been on stage since July, but only two more nights in the Melkin Bowl in Stanley Park. Risk it all. Here he comes. Brand new Bruno Mars. Wave 98.3.

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The song is called Unified. Brian Simpson, Steve Oliver together. That is the title track of their album Unified, because, you know, they got together and were unified for that one. Anyway, Steve Oliver gets unified with Jeff Koshua. Both these dudes coming to White Rock Blue Frog Studios October 24th. You know it's going to be a great show. So get your tickets now. Concerts page, wave983.fm, has all the info you need. Okay, that girl, Stevie Wonder, Wave 98.3, Vancouver's coolest vibe.

0: 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Her name is Irina. 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

brand new music from Kayla Waters on the wave. That is called Bountiful. It's Friday. That means Friday's on front. It's happening. It's a big street party, and it's happening in New West. Artisan vendors and musical acts, and always lots of food. Just a quick walk from the New West and the Columbia SkyTrain stations. And today is the day. Starts at 5, goes till 9. Front Street Muse, downtown New West. It's Friday on the beach. Chris Rea on the way.

is Les Sabler, Wave 98.3. The song is called Moonlight. Les, a Canadian from Montreal, ended up in Florida, now lives in Nashville, which you can tell. I mean, you can tell he lives in Nashville because he named his dogs Elvis and Dolly. He lives in Nashville. Believe, it's Aaron Stevenson with Paul Brown, Wave 98.3.

Hey folks, this is Canadian singer-songwriter Chris Smith, and here is my new single, Earth Is Me. This is off my new album, One World, and it's a track I wrote with my great friend and collaborator, Don Brightup. It's about our relationship with this amazing planet. I am the Earth, and Earth is me on Wave 98.3.

brand new. Chris Smith, Earth is Me on the Wave. Vicky is me talking about how things are winding down for summer. Kitsilano Showboat, this is the final weekend of its 91st season. So showtime's right through until Sunday, 7 p.m., Kits Beach, at the western end of the park next to Kits Pool. And there's lots of dance and music and a whole lot of fun. The final weekend is here. Summer in Blue. Michael Broning.

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Karma Sounds, Wave 98.3. Possibly waiting for the last train home? Ah, what a segue. John Mayer on the way.

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over till it's over. Lenny Kravitz on the wave, and it's only just beginning. It's only just begun. Tomorrow, PNE kicks off, runs right through till September 7th, and some big shows on the way tomorrow. Blue Rodeo kicking things off. Sunday, the Guess Who coming up in September on the 4th, Earth, Wind, and Fire on the 6th, Sarah McLachlan. You want to know what's happening at the PNE? Check out our concerts page, wave983.fm. Brand new huge groove. This is The Phoenix on the way.

The Reppingtons on the wave. That is Riviera Jam. And this is the heart of the matter. Indie Ari, Wave 98.3.

Ryan Hughes, Wave 98.3. Song is called For You. And for you, Sterling Fox, preparing for a fabulous Friday afternoon filled with cool vibe. I'm Vicki Van Dyke, wrapping things up for this week. Don't forget, though, for Sunday, Gastown is still a pedestrian zone. Sundays only for a few more weeks, and you can hang out and not worry about cars between noon and 8 p.m. And that's this weekend and again next weekend, all the way, actually, until September 6th. All right, I'm off for the weekend. Back on Monday for another midday show right here, Wave 98.3, Vancouver's coolest vibe.

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Wave 98.3 on a Friday afternoon. Give it to me, baby. And father figure George Michael in there as well, starting off another hour of great music, 2:09. And it's a strange day. We have lots of sunshine around Metro Vancouver. At the moment, we've got a bit of cloud involved, and it's likely to see a bit more of that. We'll check all the weather details, but it's a very comfortable 23 in downtown Vancouver this afternoon. I'm Sterling Fox. Lots of great music to get us through to the weekend, which Gary makes official, of course, at 6 o'clock. Between now and then, in this hour, for example, we're going to hear from the Doobie Brothers and Kool and the Gang, and then we've got this from Evan Taylor, along with the great Dave Koz. This is Skate On the Wave.

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Wave 98.3, that is Rio de Janeiro Blue. Very cool tune from Randy Crawford for your Friday afternoon. It is 2:22, and let's have a look at the weekend weather. I wish it was a different message to pass along, but we've been doing the same thing for several days, so at least there are no surprises here. Today's forecast calling for increasing cloudiness this afternoon, with a high today of 24, and we're almost there, 31 inland. Now, tonight, a chance of a shower overnight, a low of 17s. It's definitely a little warmer today. There's almost a humidity factor going on today. For tomorrow, cloudy with a 60% chance of showers and a risk of a thunderstorm tomorrow afternoon with a slightly cooler high of 21, and then periods of rain and definitely cooler on Sunday with 21, the forecast high as well. And then, of course, as we round the corner and look down into next week, Monday, Tuesday, sunny, highs back up into the mid-20s. It's just we could substitute Monday and Tuesday for the weekend. We'd be in great shape, but that's not the way it's working out. So again, we advise if you have a plan B for your outdoor weekend activity plans, be prepared to have that one off the shelf and executed. It's going to be a little damp. Right now, though, it's just a bit cloudy, and it's still a very comfortable 23 in downtown Vancouver. And here's Jonathan Butler. Bon appétit on the wave.

Wave 98.3, there's Keiko Matsui at the piano along with Paul Taylor and a song called Black River, also Walk on the Wild Side, the Mark Jordan version of the old Lou Reed hit. And we also had Bon Appetit from Jonathan Butler. It's 2:35 on this Friday afternoon. Looking over the sports menu for this weekend. Of course, the PNE is opening. We've got the Dragon Boat Race all day tomorrow. It used to be a two-day thing because of FIFA this year. It's compressed to one, but it's going to be a very exciting day on False Creek. And as a real sporting bonus, and there are growing numbers of fans in every community in Canada for this one, the WNBA is in town for a couple of games that matter. The Toronto Tempo are here. They're going to play the Portland Fire tonight and the Las Vegas Aces on Sunday night, both games at Rogers Arena. They haven't won many games in their inaugural season in the WNBA, but in Toronto, every game that the Tempo have played has been completely sold out. So that's how popular the product is in Canada, and it's likely to be the same here in Vancouver. I don't know about ticket availabilities, to be honest with you, for either tonight or Sunday, but if you're a fan, it would be worth checking out in case you didn't know. Here's Michael Linkton, great sax work on Deja Vu on the Wave.

Shortwave 98.3 with the Kate Spoman Project and a fun tune called Give Me Your Love. It is 2:51, and here's a song by Kool and the Gang that goes back a few years. This one's called Too Hot. It's a problem we're not about to have this weekend here in this little corner of Canada. Just a great song to listen to on the radio on Wave 98.3.

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Wave 98.3. That is Jesse Cook and a wonderful song called Libre. And I hear your name from Incognito, starting off another hour of great music as we head to the weekend, which Gary will make official at 6 o'clock. Still ahead this hour, we're going to hear from Seal and Van Morrison. And right now, here's Brian Simpson, 24 hours early. But this one's for Dino. This is Saturday Cool on the Wave.

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Wave 98.3 with Pieces of a Dream and a fun song called Turning It Up. It is 3:20 this Sunday. Busy sports weekend. We touched on this last hour about all of the stuff going on in town. Soccer tonight. WNBA tonight. Soccer tomorrow. WNBA on Sunday. BC Lions on Sunday. The Dragon Boat Festival one day only this year, but a big one. That's all day tomorrow. And the list goes on and on. Lions and the Rough Riders on Sunday afternoon are going to be an awful lot of fun. It's the fourth annual Watermelon Smash event, and that's just a hoot to begin with. And the pregame festivities out on Terry Fox Plaza begin hours before the game, and kickoff, by the way, is at 4 o'clock on Sunday afternoon. So, and tickets, by the way, if you don't win them from us, they start as low as $19. So the Lions are anxious to get their fans back in the stands. And when the Riders come to town, there are so many Saskatchewan expats living here in the Lower Mainland. Lots and lots of Green Riders fans show up at their games when they come to town. So the Lions are looking for a little local support for the boys in orange and black to kind of balance that green stuff going on in the room. Should be a rowdy, fun afternoon with a lot of folks in the stands, too. We do have some free tickets, and if you'd like to get yourself on the standby list and be eligible to pick up a pair, and there's still plenty of time, just pop over to wave983.fm, and all the details and the entry form are right there for you, and good luck to you. Hopefully, see you at the

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West Coast living, one song at a time. 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

Wave 98.3, great sax work from Eric Marienthal on a really lovely tune called Blue Water, something we here on the West Coast are very familiar with. Also, Go Getter from the THR Collective and Moondance, great memories from Van Morrison for your Friday afternoon. It is 3:35, and as far as traffic goes, getting home for the weekend, so far so good. We have one problem in, getting out of town. It's on 99. It's before the counterflow usually happens right about now. And I'm not entirely sure that it's in yet, but there is a problem on 99 before the Steveston Highway. So it wouldn't matter whether the counterflow was open or not. This is before the tunnel. And also 152nd northbound at 72nd, right there in the heart of Rootin' Tootin' Newton. There's a traffic problem in Surrey this afternoon. Aside from that, volume beginning to build, particularly off the North Shore. We are unaware of any other major issues, as in accidents, but we will certainly keep an eye on things as Friday afternoon. Summertime traffic. Everybody wants to be home at exactly the same moment, and that never works the way you want it. We'll keep an eye on things and keep you posted. In the meantime, lots of great music to get you through the balance of the day, no matter where you are, including this from the movies. Here's Seal and Wishing on a Star.

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Nice to be in a nice weekendy groove here on a Friday afternoon at 3:52. Charlie Puth and Hikaru Udata with Home. That's their latest single. And yes, that was Japanese you were hearing if you were trying to sing along. It'll come around to you. Just stick with it. 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
1: Good afternoon. It's 4 o'clock, and here's what's making waves. Canada-U.S. trade meetings continued in Washington as the clock ticks down to President Trump's latest tariff deadline. He delayed his threatened 50% tariffs by 3 days on Tuesday night and proclaimed on social media the two countries had reached a deal. Canada-U.S. Trade Minister Dominic LeBlanc and Canada's chief negotiator Janice Charette are meeting with U.S. Trade Representative Jameson Greer. Neither LeBlanc nor Charette made comments to reporters as they arrived at Greer's office shortly after noon today. B.C. South Okanagan is staring down a long and charred road to recovery from wildfires. Utility and telecommunications crews are working to restore services on the western shores of Okanagan Lake. The Bald Range wildfire forced some 20,000 people to evacuate the area as it surged on the night of August 7th. Thousands are returning home this week, but they're coming back to destroyed homes and roadways surrounded by charred trees and downed power infrastructure. And e-scooters or e-bikes, whether you love them or you hate them, it is hard to avoid them these days on lower mainland streets. If you do choose to ride one, the Burnaby RCMP has a message for you. You need to be 16. The e-scooter can't go over 25 clicks per hour. You need to be wearing a helmet. You can't wear earbuds, and you can't double up. During a targeted enforcement campaign for e-scooters and e-bikes on Wednesday, Mounties issued 57 violation tickets, and they say people aren't getting the message. And not just in Burnaby, the whole lower mainland, we've been talking for months now. Strictly educating is not working at this point because it's getting worse. With back to school just around the corner, police are asking parents to think twice before buying these machines for their young children, partly because there's nowhere on school property that these scooters are able to be ridden. The Mounties say, we know parenting is hard and saying no is hard, but this is the best hard no to give your kid to save their lives, potentially. In sports, it's a busy weekend, and it starts with WNBA action in Vancouver. Yes, the Toronto Tempo are in town to play the Portland Fire tonight at Rogers Arena, and they're going to stick around and play the Las Vegas Aces on Sunday night as well. Toronto Blue Jays are at Yankee Stadium for the weekend, and the Seattle Mariners are hosting the red-hot Chicago Cubs down the road. Vancouver Canadiens in Eugene for the weekend. Whitecaps are home to Dallas tomorrow evening at 6:30. The Rise are on the road in Ottawa this weekend, and the BC Lions getting ready for the big Watermelon Smash event, and the Saskatchewan Roughriders at BC Place Sunday afternoon at 4 o'clock. Wave weather, cloudy tonight with a chance of showers overnight and a low of 17. The cloudy skies are the forecast for tomorrow with a risk of a thunderstorm tomorrow afternoon and a cooler high of 21. Periods of rain expected on Sunday. Then we're right back to the sunshine on Monday. Poor timing for the weekend activity crowd, but nonetheless, that's what we're stuck with. And right now, the cloud cover is starting to thicken up, but it's still 23 in downtown Vancouver.

Soundwave 98.3, that is Chuck Loeb on guitar, and he is good to go, as one should be, at 4:10 in the afternoon, heading into a summertime weekend in August. Earth, Wind, and Fire, who will be here in just a few weeks at the closing weekend of the PNE. That was Fantasy, starting off another hour of great music, which eventually will include Phil Collins and Whitney Houston. And right now, here are the Rippingtons in praise of Aspen on Wave 98.3.

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heard 98.3 and great memories from Phil Collins and Do You Remember? Also in there, great work from sax player Darren Ron on a fun song called Moxified. It is 4:34, 23 degrees and a few clouds around Metro Vancouver. Let's take a quick look at traffic as we head to the weekend. Still that problem in Surrey, and it's a big one too. It's right in the heart of Newton at 152nd and 72nd. Also now a new problem in Vancouver at on Southwest Marine Drive at, it's actually on Marine Drive, Southeast Marine Drive at Kerr, down there just below Champlain Heights, and crews are on the scene, but there's an accident there. Backups off the North Shore to both the Lions Gate out of West and North Vancouver, and particularly slow, again, as is typical for this time of day, down to the Ironworkers and across to the Cassiar Tunnel and beyond. Backups around Westview Drive for that slow ride down the hill. We'll keep an eye on things and keep you posted throughout the afternoon. And right now, we're right back to good music. Here's Luke McMaster along with ex-rascal Felix Cavalieri. 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
2: 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It's a taste of Italy here at home. 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We'll be right back.

Wave 98.3 and a song here in the land of the Klondike Rush some hundred and odd years ago. Gold in Them Hills. That's a great song from Katie Malua. And also Lily was here. Candy Dulfer on sax. It is 4:50. Here's Whitney Houston. Great memories for your Friday afternoon and Lover for Life.

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1: Good afternoon. It's 5 o'clock, and here's what's making waves. Canada's trade negotiators are spending another afternoon in trade talks in Washington with a new deadline just hours away. President Trump's latest tariff threat of 50% levies on a range of Canadian goods is set to take effect just after midnight. He delayed the deadline last Tuesday, announcing the two countries had a deal. Canada-U.S. Trade Minister Dominic LeBlanc said yesterday the two sides were very close to finalizing the agreement, but its contents have not been shared publicly. The BC government has extended the provincial state of emergency until August 29th in response to ongoing wildfire risks across the province. Emergency management officials said the extension ensures the province can continue to use powers available under the Emergency and Disaster Management Act if required. Since the state of emergency was declared on August 8th, no emergency orders have been issued. However, officials said keeping the declaration in place ensures tools and resources remain available for a rapid response should conditions worsen. Wildfire activity continues to be a concern in several regions of BC. The wildfire threat remains elevated in the Okanagan and other areas due to ongoing warm and dry weather conditions. And Prince Harry and six others, including Elton John, have been ordered to pay an initial $13 million to the publisher of Britain's Daily Mail newspaper after a failed invasion of privacy case. It follows a defeat in a high court case in London last month alleging malpractice, such as the illegal hacking of phones. The high-profile figures will learn the scale of their exposure to roughly $46 million in legal costs incurred by Associated Newspapers. Meanwhile, Harry was seen in Washington, D.C. this week, but didn't address his family's upcoming move back to Britain and to a private, non-royal residence outside London. In sports, the Blue Jays are on the field right now in New York City at Yankee Stadium. The Chicago Cubs are visiting the Seattle Mariners this evening, and the Vancouver Canadiens will spend the weekend in Eugene, Oregon. Women's basketball, the WNBA, is in Vancouver for a couple of games at Rogers Arena. They play the Portland Fire tonight and the Las Vegas Aces on Sunday. Vancouver Whitecaps are home to Dallas tomorrow. It's a 6:30 kickoff at BC Place, and then right after that, Sunday afternoon, 4 o'clock, it's a kickoff with the BC Lions and the Saskatchewan Roughriders, and of course the Watermelon Smash pre-party and all the other fun activities. That is, again, a 4 o'clock kickoff on Sunday. Wave weather.